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12: 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That's what's happening around Saskatoon. I'm Whitney.

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11: 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I'm Whitney.
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I'm Whitney.

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9: 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And that's what's happening around Saskatoon. I'm Whitney.
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1: Well, it was a wet and soggy weekend from Prince Albert all the way to Estevan. Pics of flooded out roads and basements all over social media. In Kipling, Heidi Washenfelder reported baseball-sized hail.
2: A lot of them were the size of, like, your thumbnail. There was the odd one that was, like, the size of your palm and all that.
1: Doesn't she know if you pick up hail in the wild, the mommy hail and daddy hail will no longer feed the baby hail? Or maybe that's birds. Unfortunately, 2 days of rain now puts farmers behind schedule in harvest.
3: Canada's adding a little extra baggage to the American shopping cart. New Canadian tariffs up to 50% are now in effect on $27.6 billion worth of U.S. goods. The list includes things like cheese, appliances, aluminum, and agricultural equipment.
1: PP wants some answers from PM. Conservative leader Pierre Poilievre is putting the pressure on Prime Minister Mark Carney. During a Labor Day stop in Regina, Poilievre demanded to know how much these tariffs will cost Canadians.
4: The people of this country, the hardworking people of this country, they did not cause this dispute. They should not be the ones to pay higher taxes.
1: He went on to say that things are going to cost more money, from your food to building a home.
3: The world map is getting a makeover, and Greenland just got a whole lot smaller. Did you see this? The UN voted 164-1 to endorse the Equal Earth map. It's to fix a 450-year-old problem with the traditional map that makes Africa look way smaller than it actually is. For perspective, Greenland and Africa looked about the same size on the old map, but Africa is 14 times bigger than it. The only country to vote against it, shocker, the United States, of course.
5: We want Greenland because it's huge. Not anymore, Trunk. I don't want it.
1: Rider fans still on a high after that Labor Day Classic. What a spectacular game. Saskatchewan beats Winnipeg 32-26 in overtime in front of a packed Mosaic Stadium.
6: Well, I had to double the blood pressure, man, just pretty much.
7: Wasn't the best win, but it was a win. Huge shout-out to all of our defense.
1: Next up, the Banjo Bowl, Saturday in Winnipeg.
3: The Athletics edged the visiting Toronto Blue Jays 6-5 yesterday in Sacramento. Toronto remains one game behind the Cleveland Guardians for that final AL wildcard berth. Oh, and the Blades are now sitting 2-1 in the preseason. Next up, they head to PA Thursday night. Our wet weather continues.
8: It's raining.
1: Too much.
3: Yep.
1: Hallelujah, it's
8: raining.
1: Lots.
8: Amen. I'm gonna go out.
1: That would be super easy to do.
3: Really super easy.
1: Stand there.
3: We still have a yellow rainfall warning. 16 is our high today. Chance of showers tonight.
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0: Skinner's Sweet Rainy Homes, Saskatoon.
1: Yes.
0: Oh, what is today?
1: We were off for a couple of days here.
0: What day is today?
1: You, sir.
0: What day is it? Well, it's Tuesday, sir. Oh, good God, the three ghosts visited me last night, exposing my insecurities, my insignificant issues with myself and my narcissism. Or did I just have pizza before bed?
1: Well, Scrooge, it is a rainy Tuesday. Back to work. Our yellow rainfall warning continues. This should be hopefully wrapped up by tomorrow.
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0: Rev Theory, hell yeah, with Sherry and Woody, wasn't the start to their season that our Huskies football team wanted on the weekend. They did lose their opener 40-22 to Winnipeg, but that's okay. Now we're focusing on Friday's homecoming game when the Calgary Dinos visit Griffith Stadium.
1: Well, here we sit, Sherry. September 8th, 2026. Is it just me, or did summer leave us? Like... Summer mentioned to me back on Saturday when it was beautiful. Summer's like, hey, just gonna go get a carton of cigarettes down at the corner. I'll be back. I don't think Summer's coming back, Sherry.
0: I hope my mom marries a new Summer that can teach me how to ride a bike. No, seriously, I kind of feel like making a deal with Mother Nature because we've had these moments, right? These beautiful, hot moments back Friday and Saturday. Hey, let's stop the rain and get back to the warm temps. One more month. That would be great.
1: You got to barter.
0: Ooh.
1: You got to barter with the old bitch. Like, seriously, I would swap my truck for a week of 30s.
0: What?
1: Yeah. I mean, I could walk everywhere. It'd be beautiful out.
0: Oh, okay. I'd place a bid, maybe give up wine for the fall. What? Who said
1: what?
0: That?
1: This is turning into a real weather auction. Yeah. Oh, I'll take a 30. Yeah. 35. Now it's getting almost too
0: hot. That's crazy. Too much.
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1: Our Lady Peace with Sherry Woody and an open university bridge.
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4: Good morning.
1: Hey, who's this?
4: Hey, this is Kate.
1: Hey, that's the enthusiasm. Yes. I like to hear, you know.
4: Someone we need it.
1: Here, present.
4: You know, when you're calling here.
1: When you're calling the roll call in the morning, Kate's down there going, here, present, waving her arm.
4: Oh, I'm definitely waving it. Waving it.
2: Me. What's happened there? class pet.
4: I would trade big time. Time for another month of summer.
2: Yeah, it feels like summer just up and left. We want to barter for more.
4: This is not monetary. This is big. I think this is the biggest one.
1: Mm. Okay.
4: Okay. I would trade, you know, in the winter or when it starts getting cold and you put warm fuzzy socks on and get that feeling, like it's an intense feeling and it's amazing.
1: Uh-huh.
4: I would trade that not once, not twice, but the whole rest of my life, never having the warm fuzzy sock feeling ever again in my whole life for one more month of summer in Saskatchewan every single year.
2: Oh, I see. So you're asking for more summer forever also.
1: Forever.
2: Oh,
1: so, forever. I mean, there's never a time when I put socks on that it is just a good time. There's always something not right. One of my toenails snags or
2: it's a couple of foot tubes. Yeah. There's no way to go wrong.
1: Well, I'll tell you, you get a foot tube wear on one side and then you have her upside down. Then you got a foot bubble on the top of your foot.
4: Dude, the problems in your life, I can't.
2: Kate, I can't even tell you the amount of times that Woody's come into work with two ball caps on his feet. He's just like, I just couldn't figure it out today.
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9: Good morning, Woody. How are you?
8: I'm fine.
9: What's Sherry doing?
8: She's just sitting here slack-jawed because you didn't say hello to her.
10: I was not slack-jawed. Wow.
8: Her mouth was gaping open.
10: No, my jaw was tight as a tiger.
9: She wanted to be first?
10: Maybe. Who is this?
9: Jeremy from Moose Jaw.
8: Hey, Jer.
10: What's going on?
9: Well, you know, just working away as always.
10: Just a real punch in the kisser, isn't it?
8: Yeah. It would be great if we had all Mondays off. Work Tuesday, didn't work Wednesday, work Friday, didn't work Saturday. Like, if we could do an alternating schedule.
9: Or just work Tuesday, Wednesday, Thursday and be done with it.
10: I like your idea better. Yeah. All right. Well, we've been talking about the barter we would make to have just one more month of full summer weather. Like, things seem to have taken a turn the last day or two.
9: I would trade in chips and Twizzlers.
8: Really?
9: Those are my quote unquote crack. If they're sitting there.
8: Oh.
9: They're going down. Like,
8: Twizzlers? Like the red Twizzlers?
9: Yes, the red ones.
8: I don't know. Maybe my sensitivity in my tongue is gone, or my taste buds kind of maybe have lost their giddy up. But Twizzlers taste like plastic to me.
9: Well, it's no different than putting that fake Kraft cheese singles on your burger. It's damn near plastic.
10: I'm just happy that you didn't say crack is your crack.
9: Oh, God, no.
10: This call would have been sad.

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2: From flooded streets to delayed harvest to canceled long weekend plans, it was a sopping wet end to summer across much of Saskatchewan, and not just wet. Down in Kipling, people like Heidi Waschenfelder were shocked to see baseball-sized hail.
3: 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It's still red, actually.
2: 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Only 18% of the provincial crop is in the bin. That's well behind the 5- and 10-year averages.
4: 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And I was going to the store today to get a new coffee maker, a raincoat, and aluminum foil. Those bastards! Now, these are just a few items that could be affected by Canadian counter tariffs that start today. Former Prime Minister Jean Chrétien says it was the right move.
5: When you go back, your big thing is to change the name of a lake. It's because you're running out of arguments.
4: Oh, Lake Ontario, Lake America. I'm like, if someone needs to check on old Jean Chrétien,
2: what are you talking about?
4: Well, the Conservative Party still wants answers. They think these counter tariffs are costing Canadians too much. You know how cars are basically robots now? Well, they also cost 50% more to fix compared to 6 years ago. And that's one reason the province says that our SGI rates had to go up 3.75% this year and the same increase next year as well.
2: Maybe Mother Nature is a Blue Bombers fan. That might explain our pouty weather. Rider Nation, though, still riding high after Sunday's 32-26 OT win.
6: God, I love this league.
7: This was the defense that I wanted to see.
8: If we get any semblance of a healthy roster, who can stop them?
2: Next up, the Banjo Bowl rematch in Winnipeg Saturday.
4: Well, speaking of the CFL, you had one job, Stampeders. Unfortunately, Calgary couldn't beat Edmonton last night. The Elks improved their lead atop the West Division with a 38-28 win. Meanwhile, the second-place Argos beat the third-place Ticats 37-22 to solidify their playoff position in the East.
2: And our Saskatoon Blades are now sitting 2-1 in the WHL preseason. The Blades head to PA Thursday night before hosting the Regina Pats on Saturday.
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9: No one ever sees it to you when you're crying in the rain.
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2: We're going to get back on track with harvest and everything else after today. We've got a bit more rain with our yellow rainfall warning. Tomorrow, though, sun and 23. 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
0: Well, well, well. 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

0: Dire Straits, Money for Nothing. Hopefully not money to replace the basement carpet on the weekend. Oof, a lot of people dealing with flooding around the province.
1: Rock 102, who's this?
2: It's Amanda.
1: Hey, Amanda. How are you?
2: I'm good. How are you?
1: Sherry and I are in a bit of a pickle. Well, not a pickle, because I like pickles. Something way worse than a pickle.
0: We are like in a rutabaga.
1: Oh, a turnip. We're in a dirty old turnip, Sherry and I. Because, Amanda, we are trying to strike a deal with Mother Nature to get one more month of summer. And maybe stop raining. Sherry, believe it or not, the biggest wino I've ever met is willing to give up wine. Amanda, what would you be willing to give up?
2: I will trade a 6-inch snowfall for another month of summer.
1: You see, I think a lot of us would...
0: I don't know if that deal is sweet enough for Mother Nature. Okay, but here's a question. Would you go as far as to maybe offer Christmas for a trade summer?
1: Hold on.
2: I absolutely would.
1: What?
0: You would?
1: What?
2: You know what? The older I get, I'm really starting to wonder why I live in a place where the air hurts my face 6 months of the year.
1: There is that about it. And right smack dab in the middle, they give us this jingle bell, deck the halls with bells of holly BS, just so that we don't move.
2: Right? Let's be festive and frozen.
1: Guess what? There's Christmas in Jamaica, kids. Sorry.
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2: Hi, matey.
1: Have you ever been to sea, Sherry?
2: Well, according to Environment Canada's hourly forecast, it looks like this rain is continuing on and off until lunchtime.
3: Got something to say? 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
4: Good morning. This is Christy Ann.
2: Hey, how are you?
4: I am absolutely wonderfully fantastic.
0: Well, then.
2: That's a great energy.
0: Let us move on from here.
2: What's happening?
4: Well, I'm calling in just to contribute to the question today.
2: Oh, yes.
4: What would I give up?
2: Yeah, for like one more solid month of summer.
4: I would give my right arm for more summer, but I mean, seriously, though. Anybody who knows me knows that I absolutely adore gummy bears or gummy Coke bottles and popcorn.
0: Okay.
4: I would give those up.
2: I am a huge mouth texture mixture. You're saying that you eat popcorn and gummies at the same time, right?
4: No.
2: Okay, yeah, no. I'm super weird.
0: Yeah, that is weird. You're softly biting through a gummy and then you get a kernel of corn that wasn't popped.
2: Yep, it's a minefield.
4: Do you do that? Is that what you're saying?
2: Yeah, it is.
0: That's why her teeth look like she's some sort of troll that guards a bridge. They're all broke off.
5: You shall not pass.
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0: As this rain continues, summer memories. Let's think of those. Like when Theory of a Dead Man rocked the exhibition. That was fun, Woody.
1: Okay. You ever been riding in a car and you're in the back seat? Mm. You're not engaged. You're not the driver or the back seat driver sitting in the passenger seat. But you're the dude in the back seat. You can't really see what's going on up front. And all of a sudden, the passenger goes, "Oh no!" And the driver slams on the brakes. And the driver goes, "What? What?" And the passenger goes, "I forgot to pick up my dry cleaning."
0: Now you say that now.
1: Why did you scream like we were going to hit something? No, I just remembered. I forgot fill in the blank. It heightens everyone's anxiety. You don't even know why you're upset because really there was no danger, but everybody reacted.
0: That's how I feel with all of life right now.
1: Yeah, September 8th. Oh, no! What?
0: My Sunday scaries, which were Monday scaries last night, had the tariffs.
1: Yeah.
0: The rain? Like, what now?
1: Everyone seems to be going, what's next? What now? Even sump pumps. If you have a crawl space in a sump pump right now, you're listening. Listening for that. The sump pump to kick in. Yesterday, around 4 o'clock. The sump pump kicked in. I'm like, yeah, sump pumping. I'm like, I'm all good down in my crawl space. 5 o'clock. Sump pump's still going. Do I dare? Do I go over to that hatch and do I lift it and look down inside that crawl space? Because I know I'm going to see one of two things. I'm going to see dry pavement. And in the center, a sump pump hole, actively sump pumping water. Or every child memory I have in photo albums floating along with all of my Christmas decorations in Lake of Mapoopoo.
0: Now what?
1: Now what?
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10: Hey, how's it going? This is Felix.
1: Hey, Felix, what's going on?
10: Not much. I was outside just enjoying the light sprinkle that's going on. It's not bad out there.
1: Yeah, that's what Noah said in his family on day 3. of the flood.
0: You know what? It's actually not that bad.
1: What's up, buddy?
10: So I heard you're looking for something that is kind of controversial.
1: Well, look, the world's got a saying. Now what do I do? Like, yep. The news. Do I believe the news? Do I ignore the news? I don't know.
10: It's all fake. It's all fake.
0: Okay. All the words we've been saying this morning are fake.
1: Yeah.
10: Yeah. So that. So what I was thinking is, like, when it comes to your kids. I've seen a lot of these like billionaires going when they kick the bucket, they're not leaving anything to their kids. And even I've seen like some like rock stars say this, you know, like some, you know, high level people. And it's like, isn't the whole point of you struggling your entire life is so that your kids don't have to go through this the same struggle? You know, like I went from the first step to the second step. I don't want my kids to start from step one again. I want them to start from step number two, and then they go to number three.
0: That is a conundrum. Do you set your kids up, or do you make them fight it out for themselves?
1: There's always that old adage that, like, the third generation destroys a fortune, you know? You see it all the time. I've seen it lots in my life where there's a grandfather who started a business, gave it to the son or daughter, and that son or daughter took it over, then they gave it to their child, who promptly bought a Porsche for a service vehicle. You know?
10: Was that you, Woody?
1: Yeah.
0: I was just going to say, perfect for hauling compressors around.
1: Yeah, you really can't get a whole lot of Freon in a Porsche 911.

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1: Some of the most electrifying and wild weather from Prince Albert all the way to Estevan this weekend here in the province. Pics of flooded out roads, basements, all over social media. I hope you checked your backflow valve. Backflow valve was not backflowing the wrong way. And the sewer is now in your basement.
2: A lot of homes and businesses experiencing a poo-poo platter this morning.
1: Also, speaking of the poo-poo platter, our counter tariffs on the United States.
2: Of course. Adding a little extra baggage to the American shopping cart. New Canadian counter tariffs up to 50% are in effect on $27.6 billion worth of U.S. goods. Like we said earlier, raincoats, aluminum foil, appliances. I was going to go buy all of those after work today.
1: Yeah. I think they're the components that I need to finish my time machine. That's what these tariffs are all about. Did you see PP at the LDC demanding answers from PMC?
2: I did see that. I did.
1: Pierre Poilievre, the Labor Day classic. He wants Mark Carney to tell him and Canada what this will cost taxpayers, these counter tariffs.
3: The people of this country, the hardworking people of this country, they did not cause this dispute. They should not be the ones to pay higher taxes.
1: Poilievre went on to say that Canadians deserve to see the trade deal that was rejected by Prime Minister Mark Carney and his crew. I actually would like to see that.
2: Yeah. When everybody was thinking about the long weekend back on Friday, this news came out. Our SGI rates going up 3.75% this year and the same increase next year as well. Apparently it's because cars are so much more expensive to fix.
1: What a Labor Day classic. Saskatchewan beats Winnipeg 32-26 in overtime in front of a packed Mosaic Stadium.
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2: Wow.
1: Nah, let's not get too cocky. Next up, the Banjo Bowl, Saturday in Winnipeg.
2: Speaking of the CFL, you had one job, Stampeders. Unfortunately, Calgary, well, they can't beat anyone hardly, but they couldn't beat Edmonton last night. The Elks improved their lead atop the West Division with a 38-28 win. In the East, the second place Argos beat the third place Ticats.
1: And the Athletics edged the visiting Toronto Blue Jays 6-5 yesterday in Sacramento. Toronto remains one game behind the Cleveland Guardians for that final AL wildcard berth.
2: Rough couple of days to be an itsy bitsy spider.
1: I sure can't wait to spend some time with my family, put my feet up, and just relax after a long shift at the itsy bitsy web factory. Just making my way home up this water spout.
2: Still a bit more rain today. Supposed to taper off by lunchtime. Tomorrow, sun's back full-time in 23.
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1: Mother Nature, you want to give that Labor Day long weekend another runaround? Want to run her through again? Maybe go back to the script, learn your lines.
2: Long weekend, take two, without all of the rain, please. It continues this morning. You got to think that would be affecting road work, including the 25th Street water main lining project. The intersection of 2nd Avenue and 25th Street was supposed to be fully closed starting today. Not sure if that's still happening.
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0: harvest. It's The Hip with Sherry, Woody, and parents scrambling to find rain pants and rubber boots for school this morning. Rain is supposed to taper off around lunchtime today.
1: Rock 102, who do we got here?
2: Good morning, guys. This is Marcy.
1: Marcy, happy Tuesday. You know it's Tuesday, don't you?
2: It's Tuesday?
1: See, that's what I said this morning also.
2: Oh, well, at least that means that tomorrow's Wednesday.
1: It's good great. Point.
2: Hey, do you know what's making me go like, now what?
1: Yeah.
2: Tracking your kids. Or spouses, for that matter.
1: Yeah. You know, okay. If you're a spouse, you can't really not agree to be tracked.
2: But, like, kids. Like, my kid is in grade 6 now.
1: Right.
2: Uh-huh. And he, like, bikes everywhere and goes to football practice and does all of his things. And it's like, I kind of want to know where he's going and doing. But at the same time, do you track? Like, is that, I don't know.
0: Of course, the iPhones, the Find My Friends, and then this Life 360 app. Yeah. I think all of my friends are currently using these apps to track their kids all the time. Like, it's just a given now. You're always tracking your kids' whereabouts. You're wondering if you should hop on that train?
2: Yeah, like, I currently don't track them. And it's like, oh, bike to football practice. I don't track him. I just assume he's going to go to football practice and come back.
1: Yeah, like I also track my dad.
0: What, you track? You have Find My Dad?
1: I have Find My Dad.
2: My dad lives in St. Brew. Like, really, track my dad would be like, oh, he's in his house. Oh, he's at the coffee shop. And that would be it. That wouldn't be that exciting. And speaking of that, like, if I had to track my daughter app, she's grade 4, it would literally be her bedroom and the kitchen table and school. Like, those are her 3 places. Like, she's 13 already.
1: Caveat. Your 13-year-old will eventually be 27. And then you don't want to track your daughter when she's 27. You don't want to know.
0: Weed store.
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5: Here are a few projects to be aware of this morning. On Acadia Drive, eastbound and westbound lane restrictions will be in place from Dalhousie Crescent to Acadia Place. On Ruth Street, the westbound lanes will be closed from Lauren Avenue to St. George Avenue. And Preston Avenue North, the northbound lanes will be closed from 14th Street East to Fieldhouse Road. For closures and more, sign up at saskatoon.ca/dailyroadreport.
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0: Oh, thank you. 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

0: firefighters walk. I wouldn't.
1: Well, if you do, watch for this. Nothing worse than the big splash, even if you're already wet.
0: Yeah.
1: Nobody likes the walking tidal wave.
0: Rock 102, who's this?
2: Hi, this is Kendra.
0: Hey, Kendra, how are you?
2: I'm good, how are you?
0: It's Tuesday, my socks are soaking wet, and I don't really remember what happened on Monday. And that should be good, but maybe it's bad.
2: It could definitely be bad, yeah.
0: Yeah.
1: It's definitely bad, almost all the time.
0: Like, no, sometimes it's good. Just depending on the things I said and who saw me.
1: Well, Woody has an existential crisis. What were you phoning us about?
2: My concern is who's going to take care of my generation when we get older?
0: Oh, that's an amazing now what? That's an
1: what
0: amazing
1: now what?
0: Yeah, because look, it's not that I don't trust my kids, but I don't let them take care of themselves. They forget to eat. What if they forget to feed me?
2: Exactly.
1: Now, do you have kids at your house? Like, is that what you're kind of worried about? Because I don't have any kids at all, so I really don't know who's taking care of me.
2: I don't have any kids. I just worry about how lazy the generation is. How are they going to help?
0: Yeah. So what we're going to need to do is we're going to need to find people our own age that are super healthy and become really good friends.
2: Exactly, yeah.
0: And then they can take care of us, less healthy people.
2: All of our best friends will be doctors.
0: I hope so.
1: We all need a doctor roommate when we're 85.
0: Yeah.
2: Yeah.
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1: You know that morning. 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

0: Is this?
1: It's Farmer Sean, but I don't want an intro. It was a long weekend. I'm stressed about a lot of things.
2: Really?
1: Oh. Let's just get right to it.
2: Oh, okay. What's up?
1: Like, you're talking about AI and our phones listening to us and all that stuff.
0: Well, yeah, there's a lot of worries for us right now with the tariffs and child rearing.
2: Yeah.
0: Everybody's asking, what now?
2: Yeah, what now? What now for sure? I don't know if AI is ever going to be a problem for you on the farm.
1: Oh, yeah, it already has been. We used to have robots that milked our cows.
3: 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What? I don't even have fingers or thumbs. I can barely keep a browser tab organized, let alone milk a cow.
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2: Chat, you're not supposed to be listening when we're talking to Farmer Sean.
3: Ah, sorry, my bad. I just heard my name and jumped in, and I'll be quiet. Carry on.
2: Okay, Sean's right. The phones are listening. The phones. We can't say anything.
1: I always thought AI meant artificial insemination, but now. Well, now I'm worried that I might become an object of artificial insemination. You know, and they've seen me with a rubber glove on my arm.
2: Oh, they know you're coming with a special treat.
1: Exactly. And I don't want to be subject to the same treatment.
2: I don't know if you can get inseminated. I'm just...
1: I know, but I'm worried they might try.
3: Sean, where there's a will, there's a way.
0: Okay, quiet, you!

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1: Well, it was a wet and soggy weekend from Prince Albert all the way to Estevan. Pics of flooded out roads and basements all over social media. In Kipling, Heidi Washenfelder reported baseball-sized hail.
2: A lot of them were the size of, like, your thumbnail. There was the odd one that was, like, the size of your palm and all that.
1: Doesn't she know if you pick up hail in the wild, the mummy hail and daddy hail will no longer feed the baby hail? Or maybe that's birds. Unfortunately, 2 days of rain now puts farmers behind schedule in harvest.
3: Canada's adding a little extra baggage to the American shopping cart. New Canadian tariffs up to 50% are now in effect on $27.6 billion worth of U.S. goods. The list includes things like cheese, appliances, aluminum, and agricultural equipment.
1: PP wants some answers from PM. Conservative leader Pierre Poilievre is putting the pressure on Prime Minister Mark Carney. During a Labor Day stop in Regina, Poilievre demanded to know how much these tariffs will cost Canadians.
4: The people of this country, the hardworking people of this country, they did not cause this dispute. They should not be the ones to pay higher taxes.
1: He went on to say that things are going to cost more money, from your food to building a home.
3: The world map is getting a makeover, and Greenland just got a whole lot smaller. Did you see this? The UN voted 164-1 to endorse the Equal Earth map. It's to fix a 450-year-old problem with the traditional map that makes Africa look way smaller than it actually is. For perspective, Greenland and Africa looked about the same size on the old map, but Africa is 14 times bigger than it. The only country to vote against it, shocker, the United States, of course.
5: We want Greenland because it's huge. Not anymore, Trunk. I don't want it.
1: Rider fans still on a high after that Labor Day Classic. What a spectacular game. Saskatchewan beats Winnipeg 32-26 in overtime in front of a packed Mosaic Stadium.
6: Well, I had to double the blood pressure, man, pretty much.
7: Wasn't the best win, but it was a win. Huge shout-out to all of our defense.
1: Next up, the Banjo Bowl, Saturday in Winnipeg.
3: The Athletics edged the visiting Toronto Blue Jays 6-5 yesterday in Sacramento. Toronto remains one game behind the Cleveland Guardians for that final AL wildcard berth. Oh, and the Blades are now sitting 2-1 in the preseason. Next up, they head to PA Thursday night. Our wet weather continues.
1: It's raining. Too much.

0: That would be super easy to do.
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0: Stand there.
1: We still have a yellow rainfall warning. 16 is our high today. Chance of showers tonight. Your wet rock weather for the fishing hole. As construction continues out front, the fishing hole is open as always with everything you need for your next big catch.
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0: Metallica with Sherry and Woody.
1: That warms us up a couple of degrees this morning. Who's this?
2: Hey, it's Michelle Gotch.
3: Hey, Michelle Gotch, how are you?
2: I'm good. How are you guys?
1: We're here. We're here with our water wings on after a wet long weekend. That's what counts.
3: So what's the story?
2: I was listening to the station and no worries, right?
3: None.
1: Only all of them for all of us all the time, it feels like.
2: I know. You only live once. You just got to do it. Head to Vegas.
3: You're just heading to Vegas?
2: Yes.
3: What? Oh, really?
1: Like,
3: what are you
1: for real?
3: Do?
2: Celebrate my 50th birthday.
1: Oh, wow.
3: Wow.
1: Okay.
3: Okay, well, but then this does lead to a what now moment. I mean, your money. You do realize that I think it's worth about 45 cents on the dollar in Vegas.
2: I know, but the booze is cheap.
3: Fair enough.
1: You know, that's a good point. Vacation, if you're taking a vacation, you have your mind set on a vacation, you almost have to live in Delulu Town, which is money is not real. And it's 2 weeks into the future me's problem. What I'm spending today.
2: Yeah, I'll worry about it later.
3: Do you know, though, this is one of the big reasons I'm glad that there's not time travel, because today me, who got my visa bill yesterday, would jump in a time machine and go punch European Woody a month ago right in the face.
1: You idiot.
3: Right in the face. What are you doing? You do realize that a franc is worth $2 Canadian. You do realize that, right?
1: You filled a bathtub with Swiss cheese. We can't afford this.
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0: Red Hot Chili Pepper with the cold, wet party poopers, which is outside.
1: Yeah, our rainfall warning continues. Going to be a wet recess for kids today.
0: You know what my favorite thing was after the summer holidays when I go back to school?
1: Ooh, what?
0: Show and tell.
1: Oh, who doesn't love show and tell?
2: Just to recap the rules, we show and then we talk about it. That's the tell part. Who's next? Philip. Philip, what do you have?
3: I brought in a rocket ship and a monkey's underneath her pillow.
2: Okay, that's great. Philip, thank you for that.
3: And the switch to turn it on. It buzzes like a rocket ship.
2: All right, you can have a seat now.
0: The rocket ship his mom keeps under her pillow.
1: Oh, Mr. D's, love it. Okay, our post-Labor Day weekend show and tell, the unofficial end to summer. 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You've had them for a while. Now your eyesight is so bad, you have to wear them.
0: Everyone can see my glasses.
1: Four eyes. As a four eyes, I've always wanted to call someone else a four eyes.
0: Why do they even call it four eyes? It should be window eyes or any, you know, patio door eyes. Anything. Four eyes makes no sense.
1: Sliding door eyes doesn't have the same ring to it.
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1: Yeah,
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0: Don Henley, the boys of summer, the golf course superintendents, it's their day.
1: Yes.
0: They get a day. 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
1: International Thank a Golf Course Superintendent Day. Big thanks going out, including to the people who run our city courses, Mark and Jer and Guy and Will. 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
0: Yeah.
1: Sorry you're spending your day pumping water.
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3: Hey guys, it's Gigi. How are you?
1: Well, we're inside, so we're dry and great.
3: How was your long weekend?
0: It was so good. I'm just...
3: That's the girl from Ipanema.
0: That's exactly what it is.
1: That's my co-host.
0: T-Sherry, you hum a song now and see if Gina can get it. Come on.
1: It was Inagata DeVita. Anyways.
0: What's going on, Gina?
3: I'm just getting back to work, trying to get back into the groove.
0: You work in a groove factory?
1: Okay.
3: Yeah.
0: You're the one that makes all the grooves.
1: This is off the rails.
0: Oh, my God. This isn't even a train anymore. This is an airplane trying to drive in the tracks.
3: I was calling about the things that you would bring to show and tell.
1: Okay, so as usual, Woody has brought for his summer souvenir a complete nonsense to show the class. What's your item?
0: Here's some string and a rock.
3: It's not so much an item as it is a feeling.
0: Oh.
3: So I have discovered a newfound zen, weekend zen.
0: Okay.
3: Okay. So you know how in the summer people are like, oh my God, I got to get to the lake. Oh my God, it's Friday. Oh my God, I got to pack. Oh, I got to get on the highway. Got to go to the lake.
0: Right.
3: I'm like, do you want to go to the lake? Sure. Okay. We'll leave when we leave.
1: Yeah. Why are you rushing and stressed to go to the fun thing?
3: Exactly. Take your time. You'll get there when you get there.
0: I don't know, Gigi. I want to get to the fun thing quickly.
1: Oh, and if you're in front of Woody on the highway, go a good 15 clicks under the speed limit.
0: Watch Woody's eyeballs popping pour out of his head.
3: Oh, my God.
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0: gentlemen, it is now time for Sherry and Woody's morning announcements.
1: From flooded streets to delayed harvest to canceled long weekend plans, it was a sopping wet end to summer across much of Saskatchewan, and not just wet. Down in Kipling, people like Heidi Waschenfelder were shocked to see baseball-sized hail.
2: Yeah, and I got hit right in the head by one in the ear. That hurt. My ear was all red. It's still red, actually.
1: Jeez! The rain hasn't been great for farmers. Only 18% of the provincial crop is in the bin. That's well behind the 5- and 10-year averages.
3: Canada hitting back! The trade war with the United States, now your appliances, raincoats, and aluminum foil could all cost more money. And I was going to the store today to get a new coffee maker, a raincoat, and aluminum foil. Those bastards! Now, these are just a few items that could be affected by Canadian counter-tariffs that start today. Former Prime Minister Jean Chrétien says it was the right move.
4: When you go back, your big thing is to change the name of a lake. It's because you're running out of arguments.
3: Oh, Lake Ontario, Lake America. I'm like, if someone needs to check on old Jean Chrétien.
1: What's he talking about?
3: Well, the Conservative Party still wants answers. They think these counter tariffs are costing Canadians too much. You know how cars are basically robots now? Well, they also cost 50% more to fix compared to 6 years ago. And that's one reason the province says that our SGI rates had to go up 3.75% this year and the same increase next year as well.
1: Maybe Mother Nature is a Blue Bombers fan. That might explain our pouty weather. Rider Nation, though, still riding high after Sunday's 32-26 OT win.
5: God, I love this league.
6: This was the defense that I wanted to see.
7: If we get any semblance of a healthy roster, who can stop us?
1: Next up, the Banjo Bowl rematch in Winnipeg Saturday.
3: Well, speaking of the CFL, you had one job, Stampeders. Unfortunately, Calgary couldn't beat Edmonton last night. The Elks improved their lead atop the West Division with a 38-28 win. Meanwhile, the second-place Argos beat the third-place Ticats 37-22 to solidify their playoff position in the East.
1: And our Saskatoon Blades are now sitting 2-1 in the WHL preseason. The Blades head to PA Thursday night before hosting the Regina Pats on Saturday. Cut to farmers right now.
8: No one ever sees a tear when you're crying in the rain.
3: Sitting in their combines making vroom vroom noises because they can't drive them.
1: We're going to get back on track with harvest and everything else after today. We've got a bit more rain with our yellow rainfall warning. Tomorrow, though, sun and 23. Right now, rain continues and we're sitting at 13.
0: Sherry and Woody.
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1: Oh, that's good comfort food.
0: Yeah.
1: With the rain.
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2: This is Kristen.
0: Kristen, what is the story, Morning Glory?
2: For my show and tell, I'm going to bring all my gray hairs that my lovely children provided me over the summer.
0: They really did.
1: I like
0: a
1: this.
0: A great job.
1: Hey.
2: They did. I have four of them, and for some reason, we chose different summer camps for all of them, so
0: drove
2: all over the province on different weeks to take them to and from, and it was not quiet trip.
1: Yeah, no, I can see it wouldn't be.
2: A lot of I'm bored.
0: Yeah.
2: And it was a long summer.
0: Have you ever left your children at camp by accident?
1: What?
2: I was late.
0: Okay,
2: I did not leave them, but I was late.
0: So now that is a thing. As all the parents start to arrive, and you're like standing there with your pack, and you know, usually they have like a little show to put on.
1: Right.
0: The kids. Yeah. And all the parents are arriving, and your parents aren't there, you start to get this terrifying feeling like, am I living here now?
2: Depends which kid. I had one kid that was very sad when she saw me pull up.
1: That's the other side of it.
2: She thought I left her, and she was quite happy. And then when she saw the van pulling up, her face just fell. Drive away, Mom. Just keep driving.
1: I'm a part of the forest now.
2: Yeah.
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0: Audioslave with Sherry and Woody wasn't the start to their season that our Huskies football team wanted on the weekend. They did lose their opener 40-22 to Winnipeg, but that's okay. Now we're focusing on Friday's homecoming game when the Calgary Dinos visit Griffith Stadium.
1: Well, here we sit, Sherry. September 8th, 2026. Is it just me, or did summer leave us? Like... Summer mentioned to me back on Saturday when it was beautiful. Summer's like, hey, just gonna go get a carton of cigarettes down at the corner. I'll be back. I don't think Summer's coming back, Sherry.
0: I hope my mom marries a new Summer that can teach me how to ride a bike. No, seriously, I kind of feel like making a deal with Mother Nature because we've had these moments, right? These beautiful, hot moments back Friday and Saturday. Hey, let's stop the rain and get back to the warm temps. One more month. That would be great.
1: You got to barter. Ooh. You got to barter with the old bitch. Like, seriously, I would swap my truck for a week of 30s.
0: What?
1: Yeah. I mean, I could walk everywhere. It'd be beautiful out.
0: Oh, okay. I'd place a bid, maybe give up wine for the fall. What? Who said
1: what
0: that?
1: What? This is turning into a real weather auction. Yeah. Oh, I'll take a 30. Yeah. 35. Now it's getting almost too
0: hot. That's crazy. Too much.
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1: 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Sherry?
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0: Maiden. Gotta love that.
1: And gotta love an open University Bridge. Apparently, it opened back on Friday.
0: You know what? Instead of going for coffee this morning, rip over the University Bridge. Go up and down her a couple times. Put a smile on your face.
1: That's a good time where we're from. That's entertainment. Rock 102, who's this?
2: Hey, this is Kate.
0: Hey, that's the enthusiasm, yes. I like to hear, you know?
2: Someone we need it.
0: Here, present.
2: Here, you know, when you're calling,
0: yes. The roll call in the morning, Kate's down there going, here, present, waving her arm.
2: Oh, I'm definitely waving it. Waving it.
1: Me. What's happening there, class pet?
2: I would trade big time. Time for another month of summer.
1: Yeah, it feels like summer just up and left. We want to barter for more.
2: This is not monetary. This is big. I think this is the biggest one.
0: Okay.
2: I would trade, you know, in the winter or when it starts getting cold and you put warm fuzzy socks on and get that feeling, like it's an intense feeling and it's amazing. I would trade that not once, not twice, but the whole rest of my life, never having the warm fuzzy sock feeling ever again in my whole life for one more month of summer in Saskatchewan every single year.
1: Oh, I see. So you're asking for more summer forever also.
0: Forever.
1: Oh,
0: so, forever. I mean, there's never a time when I put socks on that it is just a good time. There's always something not right. One of my toenails snags
1: It's a couple of foot tubes. Yeah. There's no way to go wrong.
0: Well, I tell you, you get a foot tube wear on one side, and then you have her upside down, then you got a foot bubble on the top of your foot.
2: Dude, the problems in your life, I can't.
1: Kate, I can't even tell you the amount of times that Woody's come into work with two ball caps on his feet. He's just like, I just couldn't figure it out today.
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0: 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This is Darren.
1: Darren, it's Woody. My truck is making the weirdest noise. Listen.
0: That's the weirdest car noise I've ever heard.
1: No, that was me. I stepped on some Lego. No, but seriously, Darren, just listen. My car has been making this noise. It's, come on, what the?
0: Woody, why don't you actually turn on your car so I can hear what's wrong?
1: No, I can't find my keys right now, but I'm sure I can paint a clear picture if you just listen. Look, it's a bit of a sputtering noise when the engine starts, like,
0: oh, okay. And then once it started, does it go, buck, buck, buck, buck?
1: Close, but it's more like...
0: like, caw-caw, caw-caw, tookie-tookie.
1: Yeah, that's it. 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
2: Some of the most electrifying and wild weather from Prince Albert all the way to Estevan this weekend here in the province. Pics of flooded out roads, basements, all over social media. I hope you checked your backflow valve. Backflow valve was not backflowing the wrong way. And the sewer is now in your basement.
3: A lot of homes and businesses experiencing a poo-poo platter this morning.
2: Also, speaking of the poo-poo platter, our counter tariffs on the United States.
3: Of course. Adding a little extra baggage to the American shopping cart. New Canadian counter tariffs up to 50% are in effect on $27.6 billion worth of U.S. goods, like we said earlier. Raincoats, aluminum foil, appliances. I was going to go buy all of those after work today.
2: Yeah. And I think they're the components that I need to finish my time machine. That's what these tariffs are all about. Did you see PP at the LDC demanding answers from PMC?
3: I did see that. I did.
2: Pierre Poilievre, the Labor Day Classic, he wants Mark Carney to tell him and Canada what this will cost taxpayers, these counter tariffs.
4: The people of this country, the hardworking people of this country, they did not cause this dispute. They should not be the ones to pay higher taxes.
2: Poilievre went on to say that Canadians deserve to see the trade deal that was rejected by Prime Minister Mark Carney and his crew. I actually would like to see that.
3: Yeah. When everybody was thinking about the long weekend back on Friday, this news came out. Our SGI rates going up 3.75% this year and the same increase next year as well. Apparently it's because cars are so much more expensive to fix.
2: What a Labor Day classic. Saskatchewan beats Winnipeg 32-26 in overtime in front of a packed Mosaic Stadium.
5: God, I love this league.
6: If we get any semblance of a healthy roster, who can stop us?
3: Wow.
2: Nah, let's not get too cocky. Next up, the Banjo Bowl, Saturday in Winnipeg.
3: Speaking of the CFL, you had one job, Stampeders. Unfortunately, Calgary, well, they can't beat anyone hardly, but they couldn't beat Edmonton last night. The Elks improved their lead atop the West Division with a 38-28 win. In the East, the second place Argos beat the third place Cycats.
2: And the Athletics edged the visiting Toronto Blue Jays 6-5 yesterday in Sacramento. Toronto remains one game behind the Cleveland Guardians for that final AL wildcard berth. Your sports for Don Wehage and Sons Trucking and Excavating.
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0: cannot believe we are 1 week away from Foo Fighters rocking Mosaic Stadium with Queens of the Stone Age. By the way, they're opening for AC/DC tonight in St. Louis. What a show that would be.
1: Rock 102, who's this?
2: It's Amanda.
1: Hey, Amanda. How are you?
2: I'm good. How are you?
1: Sherry and I are in a bit of a pickle. Well, not a pickle, because I like pickles. Something way worse than a pickle.
0: We are in a rutabaga.
1: Oh, a turnip. We're in a dirty old turnip, Sherry and I. Because, Amanda, we are trying to strike a deal with Mother Nature to get one more month of summer. And maybe stop raining. Sherry, believe it or not, the biggest wino I've ever met is willing to give up wine. Amanda, what would you be willing to give up?
2: I will trade a 6-inch snowfall for another month of summer.
1: You see, I think a lot of us would.
0: I don't know if that deal is sweet enough for Mother Nature. Okay, but here's a question. Would you go as far as to maybe offer Christmas for a trade for more summer?
1: Whoa.
2: I absolutely would.
1: What?
0: What?
1: What?
2: You know what? The older I get, I'm really starting to wonder why I live in a place where the air hurts my face 6 months of the year.
1: There is that about it.
0: Yeah.
1: And right smack dab in the middle, they give us this jingle bell, deck the halls of bells of holly BS, just so that we don't move.
2: Right? Let's be festive and frozen.
1: Guess what? There's Christmas in Jamaica, kids. Sorry.
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0: Mother Nature, the song is we're here for a good time, not a sopping wet time.
1: Yeah.
0: My socks are still damp from walking across the parking lot this morning.
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2: Good morning, this is Christy Ann.
1: Hey, how are you?
2: I am absolutely wonderfully fantastic.
3: Well then,
1: that's a great energy.
3: Let us move on from here.
1: What's happening?
2: Well, I'm calling in just to contribute to the question today.
1: Oh, yes.
2: What would I give up?
1: Yeah, for like one more solid month of summer.
2: I would give my right arm for more summer, but I mean, seriously, though. Anybody who knows me knows that I absolutely adore gummy bears or gummy Coke bottles and popcorn.
3: Okay.
2: I would give those up.
1: I am a huge mouth texture mixture. You're saying that you eat popcorn and gummies at the same time, right?
2: No.
1: Okay, yeah, no. I'm super weird.
0: Yeah, that is weird. You're softly biting through a gummy, and then you get a kernel of corn that wasn't popped.
1: Yep, it's a minefield.
2: Do you do that? Is that what you're saying?
1: Yeah, it is.
0: That's why her teeth look like she's some sort of troll that guards a bridge. They're all broke off.
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0: Buddy Holly with Puddles and Puddlier. 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
1: Okay. You ever been riding in the car and you're in the back seat? Mm. You're not engaged. You're not the driver or the back seat driver sitting in the passenger seat. But you're the dude in the back seat. You can't really see what's going on up front. And all of a sudden, the passenger goes, "Oh no!" And the driver slams on the brakes. And the driver goes, "What? What?" And the passenger goes, "I forgot to pick up my dry cleaning."
0: No.
1: Why did you scream like we were going to hit something? No, I just remembered. I forgot fill in the blank. It heightens everyone's anxiety. You don't even know why you're upset because really there was no danger, but everybody reacted.
0: That's how I feel with all of life right now.
1: Yeah, September 8th. Oh, no! What?
0: My Sunday scaries, which were Monday scaries last night, had the tariffs.
1: Yeah.
0: The rain? Like, what now?
1: Everyone seems to be going, what's next? What now? Even sump pumps. If you have a crawl space in a sump pump right now, you're listening. Listening for that. The sump pump to kick in. Yesterday, around 4 o'clock, the sump pump kicked in. I'm like, yeah, sump pumping. I'm like, I'm all good down in my crawl space. 5 o'clock. Sump pump's still going. Do I dare? Do I go over to that hatch? Do I go over to that hatch and do I lift it and look down inside that crawl space? Because I know I'm going to see one of two things. I'm going to see dry pavement. And in the center, a sump pump hole, actively sump pumping water. Or every child memory I have in photo albums floating along with all of my Christmas decorations in Lake of my poo-poo.
0: Now what?
1: Now what?
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3: Hey, how's it going? This is Felix.
4: Hey, Felix, what's going on?
3: Not much. I was outside just enjoying the light sprinkle that's going on. It's not bad out there.
5: Yeah, that's what Noah said in his family on day three of the flood.
6: You know what?
5: That's not that bad. What's up, buddy?
3: So I heard you're looking for something that is kind of controversial.
5: Well, look, the world's got a saying. Now what do I do? The news. Do I believe the news? Do I ignore the news? I don't know.
3: It's all fake. It's all fake.
6: Okay. All the words we've been saying this morning are fake.
5: Yeah.
3: Yeah. So what I was thinking is, like, when it comes to your kids, I've seen a lot of these like billionaires going, when they kick the bucket, they're not leaving anything to their kids. And even I've seen some rock stars say this, high level people. And it's like, isn't the whole point of you struggling your entire life is so that your kids don't have to go through the same struggle? You know, like, I went from the first step to the second step. I don't want my kids to start from step one again. I want them to start from step number two, and then they go to number three.
6: That is a conundrum. Do you set your kids up, or do you make them fight it out for themselves?
4: There's always that old adage that, like, the third generation destroys a fortune, you know? You see it all the time. I've seen it lots in my life where there's a grandfather who started a business, gave it to the son or daughter, and that son or daughter took it over, then they gave it to their child, who promptly bought a Porsche for a service vehicle. You know?
3: Was that you, Woody?
4: Yeah.
6: I was just going to say. Perfect for hauling compressors around.
4: Yeah. You really can't get a whole lot of Freon in a Porsche 911.

0: 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It's also their home.
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1: Yeah, after the rain ends today, we're back to sunshine tomorrow, Thursday, and probably into the weekend.
0: Good luck out there. Rock 102, who do we got here?
2: Good morning, guys. This is Marcy.
0: Marcy, happy Tuesday. You know it's Tuesday, don't you?
2: It's Tuesday?
0: See, that's what I said this morning also.
2: Oh, well, at least that means it's tomorrow's Wednesday.
0: It's good great. Point.
2: Hey, do you know what's making me go like, now what?
0: Yeah.
2: Tracking your kids. Or spouses, for that matter.
0: Yeah. You know, If you're a spouse, you can't really not agree to be tracked.
2: But, like, kids. Like, my kid is in grade 6 now.
0: Right.
2: And he, like, bikes everywhere and goes to football practice and does all of his things. And it's like, I kind of want to know where he's going and doing. But at the same time, do you track it? Like, is that, I don't know.
1: Of course, the iPhones, the Find My Friends, and then this Life 360 app. Yeah. I think all of my friends are currently using these apps to track their kids all the time. Like, it's just a given now. You're always tracking your kids' whereabouts. You're wondering if you should hop on that train?
2: Yeah, like, I currently don't track them. And it's like, oh, bike to football practice. I don't track him. I just assume he's going to go to football practice and come back.
0: Yeah, like, I also track my dad.
1: What, you track? You have Find My Dad?
0: I have Find My Dad.
2: Find My Dad! My dad lives in St. Brew. Like, really, track my dad would be like, oh, he's in his house. Oh, he's at the coffee shop. And that would be it. That wouldn't be that exciting. And speaking of that, like, if I had to track my daughter app, she's grade 4, it would literally be her bedroom and the kitchen table and school. Like, those are her 3 places. Like, she's 13 already.
0: Caveat. Your 13-year-old will eventually be 27. And then you don't want to track your daughter when she's 27. You don't want to know.
1: Weed store.
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1: Hi, this is Kendra.
2: Hey, Kendra, how are you?
1: I'm good. How are you?
2: It's Tuesday. My socks are soaking wet, and I don't really remember what happened on Monday. And that should be good, but maybe it's bad.
1: It could definitely be bad, yeah.
3: It's definitely bad almost all the time.
2: Like, no, sometimes it's good. Just depending on the things I said and who saw me.
3: Well, Woody has an existential crisis. What were you phoning us about?
1: My concern is who's going to take care of my generation when we get older.
2: Oh, that's an amazing now what? That's an
3: what
2: amazing
3: now? Now what?
2: Now what? Yeah, because look, it's not that I don't trust my kids, but I don't let them take care of themselves. They forget to eat. What if they forget to feed me?
1: Exactly.
3: Now, do you have kids at your house? Like, is that what you're kind of worried about? Because I don't have any kids at all, so I really don't know who's taking care of me.
1: I don't have any kids. I just worry about how lazy the generation is. How are they going to help?
2: Yeah. So what we're going to need to do is we're going to need to find people our own age that are super healthy and become really good friends.
1: Exactly, yeah.
2: And then they can take care of us. Less
1: all
2: healthy
1: of our best
2: people.
1: Friends will be doctors.
2: I hope so.
3: We all need a doctor roommate when we're 85.
2: Yeah.
1: Yeah.
0: The Sherry and Woody Show. 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

0: It's Mellon Camp, and good news for Jack and Diane's commute. University Bridge now open to traffic. So is southbound Clarence turning off the bridge. And then the south lanes of College Drive between Clarence and Hospital Drive. There are still some bus stops, though, that are messed up with temporary stops in place.
1: Rock 102, good morning.
2: It's Mitchie. Broken back, dirty hands, stinky.
1: Wow, what's with the haiku?
0: Wow.
1: Metsy, broken back, stinky hands.
0: Stinky hands? He said dirty hands.
1: Oh, stinky. Why are your hands dirty and stinky?
2: Oh, dude, I got it done. And some people have been just like paying attention to me for a year and being like, you know, what's going on with those patio stones?
0: Okay.
2: Well, can I show and tell you?
0: Okay. Can we just remember that over the past, I think it's over a year. It's probably 2 years, right, Messi? Every once in a while you say, oh, I've got those patio stones that I need to work on. Oh, I didn't quite get to it. It's like a saga at this point.
1: Right.
2: It is. It's been a step-by-step. Just when you think you're about to start one thing, you need another thing. And then you need a guy. And then it's a lot of work. And like then you need time. And then you have children. And I'm just like, I probably like lost a few hairs over this, but guess what?
1: What?
2: Bum, bum, bum, they're finished.
1: Wow.
0: Oh, so that's nice.
1: As we talk about, you know, the summer show and tell thing that you're bringing to school.
2: Yeah, I'm bringing my whole.
1: You're bringing your whole patio.
0: Yeah.
2: 25 by 20.
0: I just don't know if it was the greatest idea to pull them all up to show us. I think that.
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0: Offspring with Sherry, Woody, and who?
1: Hey guys, it's Gigi. How are you?
0: Well, we're inside, so we're dry and great.
1: How was your long weekend?
2: It was so good. I'm just
1: the girl from Ipanema.
2: That's exactly what it is.
0: That's my co-host.
2: See, Sherry, you hum a song now and see if Gina can get it. Come on.
0: It was Inagata DeVita. Anyways.
2: What's going on, Gina?
1: I'm just getting back to work, trying to get back into the groove.
2: You work in a groove factory?
0: Okay.
1: Yeah.
2: You're the one that makes all the grooves.
0: This is off the rails.
2: Oh, my God. This isn't even a train anymore. This is an airplane trying to drive in the tracks.
1: I was calling about the things that you would bring to show and tell.
0: Okay, so as usual, Woody has brought for his summer souvenir a complete nonsense to show the class. What's your item?
2: Here's some string and a rock.
1: It's not so much an item as it is a feeling.
2: Oh.
1: So I have discovered a newfound zen. Weekend zen.
2: Okay.
1: Okay. So you know how in the summer people are like, oh my God, I gotta get to the lake. Oh my God, it's Friday. Oh my God, I gotta pack. Oh, I gotta get on the highway. Gotta go to the lake.
2: Right.
1: I'm like, do you want to go to the lake? Sure. Okay. We'll leave when we leave.
0: Yeah. Why are you rushing and stressed to go to the fun thing?
1: Exactly. Take your time. You'll get there when you get there.
2: I don't know, Gigi. I want to get to the fun thing quickly.
0: Oh, and if you're in front of Woody on the highway, go a good 15 clicks under the speed limit.
2: Watch Woody's eyeballs pop and pour out of his head.
1: Oh, my God.
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10: 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That's what's happening around Saskatoon. I'm Whitney.
0: We're back. 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
1: Well, this song hits me right in the nostalgias, wherever those are located. Shine Down, Young Again. Let me know what you think on the Rock 102 New Music Radar, 306-938-3733.

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0: Speaking of shining down, sun, that's your cue. Next couple of days here, let's get some good sunshine going so that we can get harvest back underway, make up some lost time. A lot of football going on right now, too. Don't need anything else canceled because of rain, thanks. Our Lady of Peace, Rock 102.

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1: There's Regina. That's also silly.
2: 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You know?
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2: 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I don't know why we're calling it Regina. You're right.
3: I feel like it was Regina for years, and then there was just the one guy, the same guy that says vaginas in high school.
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1: Good news for drivers. The University Bridge is now back open to traffic. Now, it opened, I think, back on Friday. I haven't been across it yet. So it was sounding like only a few lanes were open, but then drivers are saying, no, it's all open. There's also a section on College Drive where you turn off the bridge. It's back open, and a part between Clarence and Hospital Drive. There's still construction going on College, however, and some of those transit stops are still messed up. They're still moved. So if you're a transit rider, you probably already know that. 741, Rock 102.

0: Essence, and you're back to school Tuesday with Sherry. Okay, so Mother Nature, maybe a Bombers fan. Is that why she was so pouty with the weather the last couple of days? Riders pulling off that OT win on Sunday.
1: God, I love this league.
2: This was the defense that I wanted to see.
3: If we get any semblance of a healthy roster, who can stop us?
0: Oh, wouldn't that be something to get a whole bunch of those players back? Maybe for the Banjo Bowl, the big rematch against Winnipeg coming up this weekend.

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Jimmy Eat World, Rock 102. Holy moly, what an evening. What a couple of days of nothing but rain. Had, of course, some flooding around Saskatoon. I am so sorry if that's you. Oh my gosh, just chatted with someone whose roof basically caved in their house. And Lorne flooded, not to mention the farmers. We're thinking about you guys. Holy shasasa, right? But the sun has kind of come out now, so that's good. And tomorrow we're getting some decent temperatures, so that's good. Little bit on the cooler side, though, in terms of temps. Looks like we're getting into sweater weather season, which I guess bring it on. Just trying to find the silver lining, man. Here's Matt Good, Rock 102.

0: Had a guy text and say, I stayed in my car just for that drum intro. Dun, dun, dun, dun, dun, dun, dun, dun. You know what Phil Collins calls it? He says it's like his seal, because it sounds like a seal barking. That was a terrible version of a seal. I'm sure you could do a better one. University Bridge is open today. That is exciting. We do have good news. A lot of people dealing with flooding. Lauren Avenue is flooded. It is now open, so that's also good news. Here's the headstones.
1: When something stands for nothing, a detached memory. This one's about everything you don't think about until you sleep. 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

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And this one's for the silence and the questions that it brings, and the smell of time and the reverence.

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Hot Chili Peppers. That was one heck of a game. Okay. Riders, of course, Labor Day Classic. My gosh. It was a nail biter. Okay. I'm going to be honest. I didn't know if we were going to come out on top, and then we were able to kind of get our crap in a group, or however they say. I guess you can say poop. Poop in a group. And pull it off, man. Even though we missed two field goals, we had that terrible call for pass interference. But hey, we got through it. We're there. Banjo Bowl coming up this weekend. Redo. Here's Aerosmith, Youngblood.

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AC/DC, Rock 102. Shout out to my friend Megan, who posted some video of the fireworks festival on Friday, and it was so cool. The lightning started, so it was like Mother Nature was like, your fireworks, puh, check these fireworks out. Also, there was like a family of breakdancers there. Did you see them? Their parents and kids. I cannot get my kids interested in anything I'm interested in. So shout out to you. Tip of the cap, parents. Here's Weapons.

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1: I love the fact that Tony Iommi, like, had no fingers, you know? He lost his fingertips working at, a steel mill.
2: On his Fred hat, too.
1: Yeah! And he just created his own prosthetic fingers.
3: What happened to that guy that we talked to?
1: He lost his thumbs.
3: Yeah, he lost his thumbs.
1: Nick, he got them sewed back on, remember?
3: Yeah. The hospital couldn't do it, so he just found an old lady to crochet them back on.
1: Okay, stop. Never been warmer. Cute little sweater.
3: There's right. A button on one of them.
1: We always go too far. Remember when our boss told us to stop going so far?
3: Yeah, I'm sorry.
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0: Magically Hip, Rock 102. This is not a good time for rain, Mother Nature. I'm not sure if anyone told you that, but we had way too much over the weekend. And I know if the farmers are out there, if you are listening, you're trying to figure out how you can make up, what is it, 16 hours a day? What's 16 times 3? 12 times 3 is 36. How do they do the new math? It's 40-something. Lots of hours. You're trying to make up lots of hours today, tomorrow, and as soon as that ground dries. So I know some of y'all stressed out. This is what you need. All right, here we go. Maybe it'll put a smile on your face. I'm sorry. I wish I could get in that combine and drive it, but I don't know how.
1: Appreciate it.

got this, guys. Maybe you got to buy a $38,000 grain dryer or whatever it is. You got this. Here's GNR.

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2: We had Brian Adams on Saturday. I'm getting a ton of texts already from people who want to talk about the show. I am going to give them a call. And yes, you too can call 306-938-3733. We got a little bit of a not rainy Tuesday, which is nice that rain has stopped. What do you need today? 306-938-3733. Maybe you need to know that Sam Roberts is coming. Just made that announcement this morning. November. Sam Roberts is going to be in Saskatoon Coors Event Center. You're going to know every single dang song he's going to play. Here's Brother Dan.

0: Rock Mason, Rock 102. Okay, we got Josh, who is about to go into a meeting, but before he does, needs a song. What are we putting on, buddy?
1: I thought let's send one out to the first responders from Borden Fire, RCMP, RM Corman Park, after a collision that happened on the highway yesterday on the way back.
0: Oh, no.
1: For me and my family, like, we weren't involved, but we definitely came upon it. My kids were also helpful. They helped provide aid to some kids that were involved in one of the vehicles.
0: Oh, my gosh, you guys pulled over and everything.
1: Yeah. We sheltered a family, and my children shared some blankets and some stuffed animals. So I figured, let's put Hero out there for those first responders.
0: That's not just for them. That's for your kids and for you guys for pulling over. Good people in this world, my friends. Here's the Foo Fighters. Thanks, Josh.

0: Foo Fighters, My Hero, they will be here in less than a week.
1: Oh my gosh.
0: Right?
1: We got a busy, we got right. VIP party.
0: No, a week on the nose. A week is 7 days. I failed math twice. They'll be here in a week.
1: 8 plus 7. We have VIP party tomorrow night at LB Distillers. Super excited about that. I was just finding out the games we're playing. Mm-hmm. We're going to be giving away so much cash.
0: Yes.
1: So I'm sorry if you did not buy a bottle of the Rock 102 Amped Orange Vodka and you're missing out. There's always next year. Don't you worry, friends. So that's happening. And then, yeah, then the Foo Fighters.
0: Right.
1: Then we have Default.
0: And I got a haircut tomorrow.
1: Oh, my God.
0: There's too many things.
1: How are we going to keep up, man?
0: I don't know.
1: Okay.
0: Thankfully, my haircuts don't take a long time anymore. So I'm telling you,
1: turkey. That. Turkey, man. Get the plugs. All right, squirrel.
0: What? It's just a good morale boost when you say it, that's all.
1: I just want you to know there's options.
0: Yeah, I appreciate it.
1: Squirrel, what's up, buddy?
2: Oh, not much, you know, just working away. Anyways, Green Wing's playing this Saturday at the Capitol. Can we hear Late Bloomer?
1: Yeah.

0: Queen, Claire Queen. Anyway,
1: oh my god, that was the greatest.
2: Okay.
1: That was the greatest.
2: Okay.
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4: There's no recovering from that one. Oh, it was so good.
0: Okay. Hello, Don.
5: How is our best producer and radio personality in Saskatoon doing today?
0: How are you doing, Sully?
4: Wait a minute.
5: I would say you guys are equally.
4: Very kind. It's 51-49 wit to me.
0: Jeez. Yeah. Unfortunately, the shares aren't going up in value.
4: Yeah. I'm getting paid in Dogecoin. That's part of the deal. So.
0: Oh, really? I got Bitcoin.
4: Did you get Bitcoin?
0: Yeah,
4: that would have been smart.

0: Yes.
1: Oh.
0: You're right. A good walk does help.
1: It does.
0: And they don't mean the exercise. They mean Pantera.
1: Right. Yeah, any kind of walk, really.
0: 30 minutes straight.
1: Yeah.
0: Yep.
1: It's not bad at all.
0: And you know what? When they played that song at the Metallica show,
1: yeah,
0: the entire Commonwealth Stadium was going, Ray! Spit!
1: That's pretty sweet.
0: What?
1: Yeah.
0: What do you say? It was so cool with their, like, hands in the air.
1: Sounds scary, but it's pretty cool.
0: Different than a Brian Adams show, which is where you were Saturday.
1: Oh, my God. It was so good.
0: I heard nothing but an awesome stuff and everywhere on my social media.
1: You need to experience a Brian Adams concert. Like, the guy just goes and goes, and there's just number one hit after number one. Like, it's so good.
0: Yeah. You know, every word to every song.
1: Yeah. Yeah. I popped the tarp again. Had that waving. It was great. I told him I would. He pointed at me when I did it. We had a moment.
0: No.
1: Yeah, we had a moment.
0: You had him in studio on Saturday, which is the coolest thing I've ever seen in my life.
1: Yeah, how sweet was that? Had so BA cool. here for an hour? Oh, my gosh. Okay, I'm still coming down from the weekend, but I got to tell you, when he broke out this tune, 18 Till I Die, the roof broke off the SaskTel Center.
0: 306-938-3733. If you went, text us, let us know.
2: The rest of my life, never say no. Try anything twice.

0: Saturday night at Sastow Center. It was an incredible show. So I'm hearing from the text from Sully, who also had him in studio, got to meet his hero. We're going to talk a little bit about that today, about like meeting your hero, if you've ever done that before.
1: It was amazing. I was so nervous. I'm still nervous.
0: 306-938-3733 if you got a story. We're going to talk about that in a little bit. And also, if you went to the show, let us know how you did with it or how good it was. Jordy, what's up?
2: Survived another pepper challenge, but barely.
3: Oh, yeah, buddy.
0: That's right.
3: How'd it
0: Friday,
3: go?
0: You had the ghost pepper thing at Deadly Dan's.
2: I made it through 6 of the 11 peppers.
3: Wow, man.
0: How many people were there?
2: I think there was around 10 or 11, I think, showed up.
0: Like, how many people at the end?
2: I think there were just two guys. There was, like, some skinny white guy tapped out with, like, the when they brought out the Trinidad Scorpions.
1: Jeez. Even the name is scary.
2: Oh, yeah, I know. They're scary for a reason.
0: That sounds like a wrestling name.
1: The Trinidad Scorpion. Did you polish it off with a nice tobagel?
0: I don't get it.
1: Trinidad and Tobago. Yeah.
0: You have to know geography.
1: Yeah.
2: Let's go with some Metallica today. Let's go Ride the Lightning, because I'm still kind of riding the high from now with those peppers.

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0: Hey, Mark, going through it today. And you know what? It's Tuesday. It's gloomy. Like, we're talking to a lot of people who are having something going on today. So 306-938-3733. If you need something or you need a song or you need a pick-me-up motivational chat.
1: Sure. You need some inspiration, something like that. So Pablo texted in.
0: What?
1: Well, motivation, inspiration are kind of potato, potato.
0: Well, if you tell people we're going to inspire you, doesn't that
1: sound the music is the inspirational music.
0: All right.
1: We're not going to, what can we do? We don't,
0: what about this?
1: We don't even inspire each other.
0: It's a little cloudy. I know you've been looking at the rain and the ground is moist.
1: Mm-hmm.
0: But at least University Bridge is open.
1: Wow. To a degree.
0: On college. Anyway,
1: that was pretty good. So Pablo texted in because, you know, people need a little pick-me-up today, even though it's a short week coming off a long weekend. But for whatever reason, you know, it feels a little gloomy. You're right. What's Mr. Jones?

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Saskatoon's rock station is everything that rocks. 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

0: is the Foo Fighters, Rock 102. Okay, this is really cool. I'm going to show you this. I am curious how people are going to be getting to the show because...
1: It's a week today.
0: Week today. You got to have a plan, man. Guess what we got? We don't got a plan. We got a van.
1: It's a week tomorrow, but still. Yeah.
0: Hey, that thing's running.
1: Oh, yeah.
0: Our buddy Mike Christoph.
1: Is that what that was?
0: That was the van. Our buddy Mike Christoph.
1: Sounds good.
0: Can I come too? I was like, you got to have your van ready. So this guy's been staying up till 3 in the morning for the past like 8 months trying to get this van to work. It's been like a, you know, one of those things where you try to get a project off the ground. It doesn't work too good, but she's running, baby. Woo!
1: Are we going to make it out of the city in that?
0: We will have a pilot.
1: Are we going to make it past Corbin Park?
0: We'll have a pilot vehicle in the back in case it doesn't go. So if anybody's going to Foo Fighters and can pick us up when this van breaks down on the side of the road, just, you know, let us know.
1: Sweet.
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3: 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That was the loudest one.
2: Yeah, that was the loudest one. 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

0: That is Brock 102. It is staying cloudy today, unfortunately, and there's a lot of water in the world right now. Very moist in Saskatoon.
1: Is there more? There's no more water in the forecast, though, right?
0: No, I don't think so. No, we got a really nice day come tomorrow, like 20s, and then same with the next day. So we're kind of out of the woods for the next few days. And yeah. Actually, yeah. The temperature dips a bit, but it's still, like, sunny.
1: Yeah, tomorrow we go right back up into the 20s. It's not too shabby. But, like, last night, man, did you see, like, on Lorne Ave? Lorne Ave was flooded over.
0: Yeah, it was crazy. Even driving on Circle Drive yesterday, I was like, ooh, this is kind of, there's some low spots that were like, whoosh.
1: It's wild. Yeah.
0: Here's AC/DC. Weather is for Saskatoon.

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2: 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It's officially done. Yeah,
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0: Nirvana, Rock 102. Okay, there's a lot of moisture in the fields. There is University Bridge is kind of open. It's half open, one lane, and then College is kind of open.
1: Can you explain to me the University Bridge partial reopening that they're doing right now?
0: They have one lane open, and then so the traffic goes both ways, but just in one lane.
1: But there's restrictions on College.
0: And Clarence.
1: And there's restrictions on Clarence.
0: I see where you're going with this.
1: Yeah. They send like a one pager of the city. It's like, hey, we've reopened, except for these 70,000 things.
0: We're open, but there's a lot that's closed.
1: Yeah. It's probably quicker to get out of your car and swim across than it is to try and make it over the University Bridge.
0: You know what? Keep going the route you were going and to just give it a few more weeks. Here's JJ Wild.

0: and Jack, Rock 102. Okay, Super Bowl halftime show, did you hear? Miley Cyrus, maybe.
1: Oh, really?
0: Has not been confirmed by any of the, like Apple Music or blah, blah, blah.
1: I'm in
0: or
1: for
0: like
1: that.
0: The biggie biggies.
1: I'm in for that.
0: But you know, if it is going to be the Super Bowl halftime show,
1: yeah,
0: she'll have a ton of Dolly stuff because she was the goddaughter of Dolly Parton.
1: That's right.
0: Mm-hmm. So
1: that'd be so amazing.
0: And she, I think Miley gets a little bit of rock cred because she's kind of rock and roll. Like her whole vibe.
1: She's got to do Jolene.
0: Totally rock and roll. And then tomorrow at the, is it the first NFL game of the Seahawks?
1: Yeah, the NFL's back, baby! Woo! I'm so excited. Okay, so tomorrow you got Seahawks taking on the Patriots from Seattle. And the halftime show, rarely do they do this, but and there's also rarely ever a Wednesday NFL game, but it's game number one of week number one. So, halftime, Soundgarden with Mike McCready and Taylor Momsen.
0: So cool.
1: Right? So good.
0: Which I don't even know. So how much of Soundgarden? Is that just like two people from Soundgarden?
1: Yeah, I think the roadie once carried a wire for Soundgarden.

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0: Linkin Park.
1: It kind of does matter. It matters to go to shows. Didn't you just say...
0: Yes.
1: The more concerts you go to, the happier you are.
0: You know what? Whenever you see some sort of scientific survey or whatever on Instagram, you know it's true.
1: It's got to be real.
0: So, yeah, somebody said there was some university in the UK, going to concerts every 2 weeks can add 9 years to your life. You know?
1: Buy those tickets, guys.
0: Exact science.
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3: I went to the concert and I made it up on the big screen.
1: Whoa! Oh, Sully was there too.
3: It's on YouTube. It's on YouTube. I have friends sending me videos that recognize me.
1: Yeah, the Bryan Adams show.
3: When he said, get those shirts up in the air, I'm 45. I did better. I took my bra off.
0: You're the bra. I saw you on the big screen.
3: Yes. And I just want to let you guys know that we listen to 102 all the time. We're in Lloydminster, and that's the reason I even knew Bryan Adams was coming. It was a bucket list for me.
0: So awesome!
3: Cool. You guys are amazing. We listen to your station at our tattoo shop in Lloydminster all day long, and we tell everybody to listen to it, especially if they're going into Saskatoon.
1: Oh, that's so nice, Des. Okay, tell us about the show. Give us the review.
3: The girl I went with, she's 21. She had no idea who Bryan Adams even was, and we were 10th row on the floor. He's aging like a fine wine. He's absolutely amazing. He didn't stop. Guitars were changing. The crowd was going wild. Like, it was just such a nice, genuine time.
1: I got FOMO.
0: Mm-hmm.
1: I got FOMO so bad.
0: As you should.
1: Here's Kids Wanna Rock.

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0: Reckless, Rock 102. Maybe there's a show that you missed that you wish you would have gone to. I would have to say maybe Saturdays. Brian Adams, Sully, we got Pablo on the line. What's up, buddy?
1: Brian Adams was kick-ass. Every song, it was a hit.
2: Wait, you missed out.
1: The atmosphere was awesome. The late show, well, other than the stuff that he had floating around, that was pretty cool, too. But
0: what was floating around?
3: So it was the Roll With The Punches tour, and so he had, like, a big boxing glove that was, like, on fans that was, like, going around the crowd is massive.
1: And Sully, I saw you with your shirt off. I was on the other side. I was on Section E.
3: Oh, yeah.
1: I can see you, but I didn't know that was you.
3: That's because I'm extremely white.
0: Didn't you tell him that you were, like, going to do that Saturday when you had him in the studio?
3: To the interview, I'm like, I'm going to pop the tarp tonight. And he's like, what does that mean?
1: He had a good time. He loves our city, man. I'm telling you. Like,
3: he
1: enjoyed it.
3: Because he was here the night before for, like, that crazy lightning storm and stuff. Because we had the lightning storm the same time as the fireworks, right?
0: Yeah, that was cool. Okay, well, let's put on some Metallica if you want to hear more Brian Adams. Get at me. 306-938-3733. Hope you're doing all right on this call.

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Text us. We'll give you a call and find out what that is. Maybe it's Huskies tickets. I got them for you here. Okay, we've got September 11th is the kickoff for the homecoming game. You're like, I'm too busy, Whit. I got to catch up after a weekend of rain. I know. I'm sorry, man. Oh, this damn Mother Nature. But looks like not any more rain in the forecast, okay? So Wednesday, Thursday, Friday, nothing but sun. Same with Saturday, Sunday, Monday. Of course, temps do dip just a little bit, but it's sweater weather, right? We're getting into this nice sweater weather time. Weather's for UFCW 248P, UFCW 649. This one for Riley.

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2: 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That's what's happening around Saskatoon. I'm Whitney.
3: We're back. Yes, I'm right behind you. And we're bringing you another 60 minutes of nonstop rock. It starts right now. Rock 102.

0: That one for our good buddy Jordy, who's going to be at the VIP party tomorrow. Of course, that's happening. LB Distillers, tons of prizes. We're talking like big wads of cash are going to be given away. So very excited for that. That's happening at LB Distillers. You have to have an invite. And if you're like, I didn't buy a bottle of vodka, there will be always next year. Okay. So sorry you didn't make it. But that Amped Orange Vodka, whew, probably one of our biggest customers, Jordy, on the line, who, yes, Red Hot Chili Peppers was for you, because what did you do this weekend? Had a chili pepper eating contest?
1: I made it through 6 of the 11 peppers.
0: Like, how many people at the end?
1: I think there was just 2 guys. It was, like, some skinny white guy tapped out with, like, the when they brought out the Trinidad Scorpions.
2: Jeez.
0: Yeah, that's a scary-sounding pepper, man. I guess they all got a little bottle of Pepto and some aloe vera wipes as a care package. That's nice. We know what the aloe vera wipes were for. Here's Greta Van Fleet, Rock 102.

0: I'm going to play you the smallest little clip, and you have to guess who's coming to Saskatoon. Just made the announcement this morning. You know exactly, right? Yeah, it's not hard. Sam Roberts, man. And there are so many songs you know from Sam Roberts. This one, too. You give it, like, 3 seconds, you're going to know the whole song.
1: To walk away, Ali.
0: Coming up November 18th at Coors Event Center. Make sure you get those tickets ASAP. When they go on sale, we'll, of course, be giving some away. Likely this week. We've got our VIP party tomorrow, too, at LB Distillers. Maybe some there.

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0: Three Doors Down, Rock 102. Anything that's going to make you laugh or feel good today, because it's just kind of one of those days. It was just a lot of rain over the weekend, causing some problems in Saskatoon, outside of Saskatoon, of course. 306-938-3733. If you're a farmer, too, I mean, especially you, you could text in with a request. Okay, Wes, what are you doing?
1: Just pulling back into the office here, but just call in there with the Deadly Dan's Pepper Eating Challenge.
0: Yeah? Yeah?
1: I'd like to send out some Johnny Cash, Ring of Fire. I think it'll be appropriate.
0: That's super nice. We just chatted with Jordy, who did it on Friday. He got to 6 out of the 11 peppers. I wouldn't even make it to 1.
2: Love is a burning thing. And it makes

That one from Wes to Jordy, who did the Deadly Dan's pepper eating contest or something on Friday. We're not affiliated with it. He was just talking about it. And so Wes just wanted to give him that, which I think is really nice. All right, let's get to some good songs. We got kind of a, well, it's a gray day, but at least the sun's trying to shine. This might help it out.

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1: I hate green onions. Like, what are they doing? They're so small. They're some kind of garnish.
2: It's a garnish. Yeah, you don't go heavy on them.
1: I don't like them.
2: The problem is you love onions, so you put on way too many, and it's disgusting. And then you open up your stupid thermos or whatever, and you eat them here in the office, and they stink.
3: Douche dobra cebulia.
1: See, he's Ukrainian. He knows.
2: Well, how can you be Ukrainian and not like green onions?
1: We don't eat garnishes. We're Ukrainian.
2: There's no
1: God. What are you talking about? There's food and food. We got potatoes and garlic.
2: You eat them straight, damn it. What the hell's wrong with you?
0: Sully and Wit on Rock 102.

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1: They're an axe murderer. 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

0: Oasis, when they were together the first time.
1: Ah, yeah. And then the second time.
0: Yeah.
1: They actually did it. They pulled off an entire tour.
0: Nobody saw that one coming.
1: I'm still in shock, man. Although they have not announced another one.
0: This is true. But if there's money to be made, they'll be friends again.
1: I can't wait. Friends for money. That's like us.
0: Yeah, kind of.
1: We're friends for money.
0: It sounds weird.
2: Hey.

0: 3 days, Grace. That is pain.
1: Yeah, we got a little bit of clouds happening. I know it feels like it's been like this for a long
2: time.
1: We
2: got a lot of bit of clouds happening.
1: And maybe it's kind of affecting your mood a little bit, but mood. If you say it like that, everyone say mood. It's kind of fun. And then do that face.
0: Yeah. But you know what? This is all going to sweep the hell out of here tomorrow, and then we got nothing but sunshine the rest of the week, getting up to 24 degrees tomorrow, which would be nice.
1: Yeah, it's going to dry everything out and then dry everything out again the next day. So you're going to be like, oh, yes,
0: yeah.
1: September's nice.
0: You think you're dry now. Just wait for the rest of the week. I was trying to make like a sex reference sort of, but I don't think it really went over.
1: Here's Soundgarden.

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1: Okay, we got David, who is requesting a new music radar song. And because we just had the Bryan Adams show on Saturday, we will allow it. Go ahead, David.
2: Hey, can I hear 51st State by Bryan Adams? I hear a lot of places aren't trying to play it.
3: Yeah, you know, he mentioned that at the show. He's like, a lot of radio stations, you know, they don't upset their clients and stuff like that. They won't play it. Hell with that.
1: Yeah, exactly. Mm-hmm. So we actually had Bryan Adams in studio, thanks to Sully, because he's got connections.
3: Well, you know.
1: He was here Saturday talking about how and why he wrote the song.
4: The song kind of wrote itself. It was very quick. And I had quite a giggle writing it because, you know, the lyrics are firmly tongue-in-cheek.
3: Yeah, yeah.
4: but at the same time, it is quite audacious that someone would actually say that about us. And I'm not, you know, I'm 65 and I can say what the hell I want, you know. And so if you're going to push back, go ahead, man.
1: All right.
3: Love it.
1: Here it is. 51st State played it at SaskTel Center. What do you think of it? New Music Radar, 306-938-3700.

0: the show, Sastel Center. I don't know if we've ever gotten so many texts about how good a show was before. Pablo texting in said it was amazing. Averyn obviously loved it. We're going to actually chat with her because you called her with Bryan Adams on Saturday.
1: It was awesome.
0: She said she cried.
1: Yeah.
0: After she hung up the phone. She's like, I can't believe I just talked to Bryan.
1: Fiona said Bryan Adams concert was awesome. My fourth time seeing him in concert. Yeah, right? I can't believe you still never seen him with.
0: I know.
1: That's incredible.
0: Next time he comes, I will go. Here's the Hip, Rock 102.

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1: Why would you say that?
0: Love songs on Rock 102.
1: Oh my God.
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1: I listen. You know, those are songs that make you a little uncomfortable to hear sometimes.
0: Yep.
1: If you like stop and listen to them.
0: I like your pants around. Like that one?
1: That one.
0: Yeah.
1: And the car, and he's in the car, and then.
0: Porn Star Dancing, maybe another.
1: That
0: yeah.
1: one. Nine Inch Nails.
0: Oh, yeah. Like, absolutely.
1: At one point, I was like, oh, yeah, this is sexy. Now I'm just like, I don't know what to do.
0: Anything by Moist?
1: Oh.
0: Just because the band's name is Moist.
1: Absolutely. You know? Speaking of that, that is what it is today. 17 is the high.
0: Segue.
1: No more, nice. No more moisture, though. No more moisture falling from the sky, just in your pants. 23 degrees tomorrow, 21 on Thursday, 16 on Friday. Nothing but sun, you guys.
0: Look at that.
1: This is good.
0: Dry up your moist.
1: Dry it up.
0: Moist.
1: Also, let us know how the University Bridge is going right now, okay? She's a little bit, a little limited. Yeah, a lot of traffic.
0: A little restricted.
1: Hang-ups over there. Weather was for Valley Ford Hag. Here's John Mellencamp.

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0: I love when you do a interpretation with your mouth.
1: Yeah.
0: Cool. It reminds me of Street Nicks.
1: That's my beatboxing.
0: Do you remember Street Nicks and Hoja?
1: Are you referring to Jonavision?
0: No, the a cappella groups that toured around and went to all the high schools.
1: Like the Nylons?
0: Never mind.
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1: Did you say Hoja?
0: Hoja.
1: I don't know what the hell. I don't know.
0: All right. Well, if anybody wants to enlighten poor Sully, 306-938-3733. Okay, we got Jordan. Jordan Hubble, who we affectionately call Hubble Bubble.
1: The Hubble Bubble.
0: We love you. Tell us about what's going on the bridge. I was inaccurate when I said one of the lanes is closed.
3: Yeah, it's open to four lanes, so two in both directions, but it goes down to one lane on the 25th side.
1: So on the downtown side, it bottlenecks, is that right?
3: So it bottlenecks going westbound. But eastbound, it's completely open, and on College Drive is completely open.
1: So what happened? Like, is College now, like, are they wide lanes? Is it blacktop? What did they do? Is there a butler? What happens now?
3: There's definitely butler.
0: Oh, yes. I've always wanted a Jeeves.
1: Yeah.
0: This Google traffic ain't right, man.
1: Google, what the hell?
0: Google traffic, you lie, baby. Good thing we have Hubble Bubble.
1: On the scene.
0: All right. Oh, well, man. We really appreciate you just even engaging with us.
1: Yeah, thank you, buddy.
0: We're such idiots. Do you want a 4-pack of tickets to go to the Huskies homecoming game?
3: Sure. Also, update, AC/DC was amazing.
1: Sweet.
0: Describe it in 4 words. What would they be?
3: Loud, amazing, old, and best time ever.
0: Coming up, some AC/DC just for Hubble Bubble.
1: The Hubble Bubble.
0: We love you.

0: Widemouth Mason.
1: All right. Sully somehow has a connection through a guy to a girl to a guy to a girl in Vancouver.
0: Not in that order.
1: With Bryan Adams.
0: Mm-hmm.
1: So he comes into the studio on Saturday, and you call Averyn, who is a huge Bryan Adams fan. Averyn, tell us about that call.
2: Oh, my God. When I hung the phone up, I was in tears. So we were actually at a restaurant for my mom's birthday. We were doing her birthday brunch. And then I got off the phone, and I'm like, what the heck just happened? And so I go, like, back to, like, the table from where we were sitting. And, like, I had, like, my auntie and uncle with us and everything, and then my mom and dad. And I look at my mom, and my jaw just dropped. I'm like, you guys, like, I just talked to Bryan Adams on the phone. And then they're like, what? And I'm like, yeah, like, that was
1: very random.
2: Say. And then I just, like, sort of bawling. I was like, I just cannot believe that. Like, it was, like, the best phone call I've ever had in my life.
1: Oh, my God. And what did he say?
2: No, he was like, so Sully was like, Averyn, like, Bryan Adams is on the phone. And I was like, what? Are you serious? And then Bryan Adams is like, yeah, sometimes.
0: So if you missed it, here's how.

0: high-fiving everyone, and then he opened with...
1: Was it Run to You?
0: I think it was Run to You, yep. And I was like, oh my God, that's also one of my favorite songs. I was like, oh my God. I was just, oh, just chills. Every single time that guitar solo in the beginning and in the middle of the song just chills down my body. I love it so much.
1: I know we played Bryan Adams not long ago, but I feel like the segue is right there.
2: We gotta do it.

0: yeah.
1: Okay, sun comes out tomorrow. Mm-hmm. So whatever you're feeling today, that's okay. Feel it. But then tomorrow,
0: yeah,
1: it's going to be better.
0: And then you're going to realize by tomorrow, there's only a few days left in the week because she's a shorty. So there you go.
1: Short kings, baby.
2: Rock 102 with Sully and Witt.
0: Say short kings?
1: Yeah, that's what you say when you're like dating a short guy. Got myself a short king.
0: Is that what you
1: said? Yeah, that's what I call my husband all the time.
0: He's a short king?
1: He's a short king.
0: Oh, my God.
1: Let me tell you, girls, do not go for height, all right?
0: I don't know. Well, they're these tall guys, they're just princes. You want a king.
1: You want a short king.
0: You get yourself a nice short king. Speaking of, well, I don't know if you're, I don't know how tall you are, but Rusty, you went to Bryan Adams. How was it?
3: Absolutely incredible. Everybody was singing. Everybody was dancing. It was just energy.
1: I got major FOMO, man. I think there's always like that one show that you miss that you really should have gone to. All of the photos and pictures, SaskTel Center looked packed.
3: Oh, it was. I've never seen so many people singing and dancing in one place for a long time.
0: And people were so into it that, like, I mean, he did 51st State. Everybody loved that. And then he did, like, the Ballad of Terry Fox and showing clips of Terry. And, like, there was, like, a standing ovation afterwards. Aww. It was so awesome.
1: It was like a moment. It wasn't just a show. Everyone was, like, having a moment.
0: Yeah.
1: Yeah, that's cool.
0: It was very neat.
3: Yeah.
0: What was your favorite tune of the night?
3: Oh, it had to be Summer of 69, without a doubt.
1: Oh, the crowd, man. Let's get to it.

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That is Green Day, the Boulevard of Broken Dreams. Coming up momentarily, we got your 5 o'clock foreplay, 306-938-3733, four requests to come just after some Pearl Jam. Let's do this.

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1: Here we go. 306-938-3733, the number to call or text with your request. 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Okay, oddly enough, Tutoke, not too long ago, asked for some default. We got Gargo on the line here. You texted earlier, also looking for some default. What tune should we play?
2: Let's go with Deny.
1: Yes, love that tune. They're coming to the Cap in a couple weeks.

0: the good stuff. Default is going to be here September 27th at the Capitol. Okay, we got Bobby on the line next. It is your 5 o'clock foreplay. And, of course, it is brought to you by Steel Craft Door Products. You are on Idlewild northbound. Things are slow, as they always are at this time of day. How's it looking?
1: Well, I'm near the Costco thing, so it's, you know, backed up as always. But it could be worse, right?
2: Okay. Yeah. Could still be raining.
1: Yeah, we could have more bridges getting hit, and they could shut down more streets.
3: Don't jinx it, Bob. Don't jinx it.
0: Shush.
2: What song do you want?
1: Ooh, well, in, you know, let's go with some Ozzy Osbourne.
2: Hey, okay. Which one?
1: War Pigs, if you can.
2: Absolutely. I mean, it's 7 minutes, but if Bob wants it, Bob gets it.
3: If Bobby wants it, Bobby gets it.
2: That's right. That's what they say around here.
1: Thank you so much.

0: some Sabbath. That is War Pigs on your foreplay. It's brought to you by Steelcraft Door Products. I got Matt on the horn. What are we doing next, bud?
1: I was hoping something from Queens of the Stone Age.
0: Yes. Are you going to the show next week?
1: I wish. I got to see them a couple of years ago, but...
0: They're opening for Foo Fighters in Regina September 15th.
1: I think with the playing with the Foo Fighters, it's at a bit of a premium.
0: I get that. Yeah, it's going to be a hell of a build. It's going to be a hell of a show. It's a Wednesday nighter, but it's still going to be a wicked time. Okay, what tune are we doing?
1: I mean, I would say Dealer's Choice. If you want to play anything Queens of the Stone Age to just get me through that last hour of work, that would be awesome.
0: All right, I can do that for you. No problem, man.
1: Sweet. Thanks so much, man.
0: You got it. Let's do some Go With The Flow.

Queens of the Stone Age. They will be opening for the Foo Fighters next week in Regina. It is your 5 o'clock foreplay for Steelcraft Door Products. Let's cap it off with a text. Brian texted in. He is stuck in the traffic on Idlewild northbound. Right now it's stretching back from the lights at Marquis to about the Avenue C overpass. He's asking for some Van Halen. Let's do some Panama.

0: 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Hate to do this to you guys, but let's talk traffic.
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0: Talking Idle Wild northbound right now from the lights at Marquis. You are slow to back before the Avenue C overpass to pretty much the start of the nasty ponds there, the wannabe filthy lakes on the side of the road. You know what I'm talking about. So things very slow in the area. Also to note, kind of both directions right now, Circle Drive North, but mainly westbound from about Venture Crescent. You're very, very stop-go till pretty much you get to Airport Drive, and then you're free sailing from there. Also to note, if you are going eastbound Circle around the Preston Crossing curve there, you're slow from kind of the Preston Crossing off-ramp to about almost the 108th overpass. So 306-938-3733. Let me know if things are different. Let me know what you're seeing. In the meantime, here's some 3 Days Grace.

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0: Alice in Chains, every time I hear that tune, it always reminds me of Seal, as they were a huge inspiration.
1: Now, Alice in Chains, Facelift was the first one, and it had Man in a Box. This band were really significant for me. I remember coming to Los Angeles and being in a cab.
0: I'm going to play interview clips right in the middle now. It's so much funnier.
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0: All right, let's talk about that traffic a little bit here. So right now, northbound Idlewild, yeah, you're still a little bit slow from the lights at Marquis, but it's not as bad as it was. Right now, you're back to about the Avenue C overpass, so it is starting to shore up a little bit. Traffic is moving, even though it probably doesn't seem like it if you're stuck in it. But 306-938-3733, keep us posted on what you're seeing out there. Here's some CCR.

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2: It's Sherry. Let's talk about the over 40 IDGAF phenomenon. It's truly one of the best parts about getting older. I'm talking about that point where I hit 40 and suddenly, poof, other people's opinions about my life and choices just don't seem to matter much anymore. IDGAF. I don't give a, well, you know. It's actually pretty freeing. I'm at the age where I'm starting to realize that life is short. And the things I let weigh me down in my 30s, I'm no longer putting up with. And that includes some things about my appearance that have always bothered me. So that's why I booked a consultation with double board certified facelift specialist Dr. Rick Jaggi at Face Cosmetic and Reconstructive Surgery to see what his advanced techniques can do for me. Why am I talking about it? Because I want other people to know that it's okay to do things for yourself. Don't wait. Do that thing you've been meaning to do. For me, it's a visit with Dr. Jaggi at Face. And if it sounds like something you're interested in too, check them out online. FaceCosmeticSurgery.ca.
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Sheepdogs, feeling good? Perfect segue, because the sun finally came out about 40 minutes ago. We were wondering where the hell that thing went. Tomorrow, it is out all day long, and it stays that way for the rest of the week. A high of 22 on the way tomorrow. Your weather for Dodge City Motors. Here's Poison.

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The 90s. The 2000s. New rock. And classic rock.